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1: 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Jackson here. Yeah, what? You found Manuel Noriega? In the Philippines? He has a mansion? Okay, we're on it right now.

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5: 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That's why. You really love the commercials. 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
10: You say you hate these commercials. Get into an accident. I bet you won't hate these commercials no more. I bet you you be saying call the dog. You know why? Because you know that dog bite. That's why. You really love the commercials. Tell the truth.

0: Ladies and gentlemen, what's good? You're tapped into the Liftoff Show with me, Justin Credible. Feeling blessed today, baby.
1: Yes, sir.
0: All right, let's tap in with the people real quick. Audio Rock, who's checking in, big dog?
1: Okay, Justin, we got to send a shout out to Lex. She said it's laundry day and needs some good music to keep her vibe right.
0: Lex, I got you. Don't trip. Turn it up and enjoy the show, love. Let's go.
1: Yep, and also shout out to Kimberly. She's starting a new job this week and asked for some words of encouragement.
0: Hey, well, Kimberly, good luck. And hey, look, at least in those first couple weeks, go above and beyond so you can really set that tone. All right, look, the playlist is locked and loaded. Let's not waste no time, Audio Rock. Let's get right into it.
1: Yep.
0: 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Let's go.

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3: The cards go in the air for the 57th annual World Series of Poker this week. Card sharks from around the globe looking to become a poker world champion will load up on chips and a chair on the Las Vegas Strip for the next 7 weeks. This year's WSOP will feature 100 bracelet events in the Festival of Poker Tournaments that gets underway tomorrow at Horseshoe Las Vegas and Paris Las Vegas. Game 4 of the Stanley Cup Western Conference playoffs will be held at T-Mobile Arena. Tomorrow, puck drops at 6 o'clock between the Vegas Golden Knights and Colorado Avalanche. The Las Vegas Aces placed another banner in the rafters at Michelob Ultra Arena on Saturday. The defending WNBA champs are on the road this week. They play at Dallas on Thursday. The Las Vegas Aviators open a 6-game series in Tacoma tomorrow, while their parent club, the Athletics, hosts the Seattle Mariners for the next 3 nights in Sacramento.
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0: okay, this one's going to be good. Just Incredibles liftoff show. All right, show producer Dime, we get into some UFO talk, huh?
1: Yeah, absolutely. So listen, first of all, do you remember a few years ago when there was that crazy UFO thing in Vegas?
0: Of course, in Vegas, yes, yeah. Sir. It disappeared all of a sudden.
1: Right,
0: huh?
1: All of a sudden. Well, the government says UFOs might be real.
0: Oh, keyword, might.
1: Yeah.
0: Now, I feel like this story is not going away anytime soon.
1: No, of course not. So the Pentagon released, quote, new and never before seen UFO files just the other day, at the beginning of May, May 8th.
0: I saw the pictures. Do we know when these pictures, when and where they're from?
1: So some of them do have some information.
0: Got it.
1: But basically the visuals, they're a little bit blurry, and the government is saying it could be anything, yeah, quote. Okay. So it could be a UFO. It could be your mama. I don't know.
0: Crazy.
1: These are unidentified anomalous phenomena. Right. Yeah.
0: Bro.
1: Including a December 2025 sighting over the western U.S. where there was like a cluster of objects
0: saying,
1: in the sky.
0: I'm saying. I mean, there's too many camera phones nowadays.
1: Yeah.
0: All it's going to take is an alien want to pop up to a halftime show or something one day and perform, and all hell's going to break loose.
1: Yeah. Look, honestly, paging Will Smith and Tommy Lee Jones, we need the Men in Black,
0: right,
1: bro.
0: Anyway, be on the lookout, stay woke, and stay safe, because I feel like this UFO story is not going away soon.
1: Yeah.
0: Just Incredibles liftoff show. Let's turn it up.

0: Let's do it. You're checking out Just Incredible's Liftoff Show. Feeling good, man. Just had some tacos. About to maybe crack open a nice case of cerveza or something like that. We catching a vibe. Hey, what's up with my man Jeff Bezos? Big Bezos is back in the news, dog.
1: Yeah, he is. And he is saying that he plans to give away most of his wealth. Now, he's currently worth $267 billion. Yo, that's Billy with a B.
0: What do you do with all of this money, man?
1: Okay, so he's currently ranked number 4 overall in the world of the world's richest people.
0: Okay.
1: And he says, yeah. And he says that he plans to donate towards charitable causes and fighting climate change.
0: Okay.
1: He also has reportedly already donated about 2% of his total wealth. And he's made in the past statements like he believes the bottom 50% of Americans should pay zero in taxes.
0: Okay.
1: And he wants to continue to help those people.
0: I'm not mad at that, man.
1: Yeah.
0: We got to do something to fix this economy, man.
1: Yo, I mean, $267 billion.
0: And even like help. 2% is big numbers.
1: Yeah, so to see him want to do things like this, it's cool, man. Yeah.
0: You know, I'd really like to see that money go towards people in need. You know, low-income households, single-parent families, homelessness, things of that sort. You know, I'm Just Incredible. Shout out to my boy Diamond. We on the Liftoff Show. Let's go.

0: Yeah, you know the vibes, man. Justin Credible's Liftoff Show.
1: Yep.
0: Getting a lot of people calling the phone lines and also hitting me up on Instagram. So thank you for that. Justin _ Credible. Show producer Dime, give the people your Instagram, big dog.
1: At I am DJ Diamond.
0: All right, so check this out. The State Department says it will begin targeting Americans who owe over $2,500 in child support.
1: Ooh.
0: Under a law signed in August of 1996 by President Clinton... My boy Clinton. Passports can already be revoked, but it's rarely enforced.
1: Okay.
0: Officials say any American with significant child support debt should arrange payment to prevent passport revocation. Once revoked, the State Department says your passport, it may no longer be used for travel. So we got to tighten up out here.
1: Yeah, hey, passport bros, make sure you ain't got any outstanding debts.
0: Yeah, come on.
1: No child support
0: to pay. Come on, let's stay on point. Let's stay on point. All right, let's go. Justin Credible. Liftoff Show. Here we go.
2: 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Uh-huh. Oh. Yeah, yeah. Baby. Put it up.

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1: 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We make a move like
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0: Asia, who's checking in today?
1: All right, Justin, we got to say happy birthday to Selena.
0: Let's do it.
1: She says she told herself she was going to keep it classy tonight,
0: okay,
1: but also pack backup heels just in case things get active. I feel it.
0: Hey, shout out to Selena, thinking smarter, not harder. Happy birthday, girl.
1: Yes, and also shout out to Damien. He said he's celebrating with dinner and drinks, but specifically told his friends, don't let me text my ex from 2024.
0: Okay,

0: man.
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4: The cards go in the air for the 57th annual World Series of Poker this week. Card sharks from around the globe looking to become a poker world champion will load up on chips and a chair on the Las Vegas Strip for the next 7 weeks. This year's WSOP will feature 100 bracelet events in the Festival of Poker Tournaments that gets underway tomorrow at Horseshoe Las Vegas and Paris Las Vegas. Game 4 of the Stanley Cup Western Conference playoffs will be held at T-Mobile Arena. Tomorrow, puck drops at 6 o'clock between the Vegas Golden Knights and Colorado Avalanche. The Las Vegas Aces placed another banner in the rafters at Michelob Ultra Arena on Saturday. The defending WNBA champs are on the road this week. They play at Dallas on Thursday. The Las Vegas Aviators open a 6-game series in Tacoma tomorrow, while their parent club, the Athletics, hosts the Seattle Mariners for the next 3 nights in Sacramento.
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0: You say you hate these commercials. Get into an accident. I bet you won't hate these commercials no more. I bet you'd be saying call the dog. You know why? Because you know that dog bite. That's why. You really love the commercials. Tell the truth.

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0: Let's run it. 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Shout outs and requests. I'm on Instagram at Justin_Credible. Show producer Dime. Give the people your IG, my boy.
1: At I am DJ Diamond.
0: Run it up. Run it up.
1: Yo, Just, real quick. Have you seen this new feature that Instagram launched called Instance?
0: I did see this. I was into it for a couple days.
1: Okay.
0: And look, tell the people what it's all about.
1: Yeah.
0: Man.
1: Okay. So basically, Instance is essentially giving you sort of Snapchat vibes.
0: Yeah.
1: Where you can send DMs or pictures to people through DMs that are mutuals,
0: right?
1: And they will disappear after 24 hours and they can't be screenshotted.
0: Oh, they cannot be screenshotted?
1: No. So, I mean, but the thing is, it's like stories already
0: do that,
1: kind of disappear after 24 hours.
0: I saw something where the head of one of the heads of IG was saying that this is a way for people to interact without, you know, people take that algorithm and the aesthetic really seriously.
1: Yeah.
0: This is just more of a quick snapshot as to what's going on in people's day. To me, I don't need to know anything else. I see enough on social media. You could skip the Instance for me personally. How about you, Dime?
1: Yeah, I mean, definitely not something that I plan to utilize in the app. I think it's getting too much. It's like, yo, so we've got stories, we've got posts, right. We've got reels, we've got carousels. We even have the little like quote thing that you could write, like your thought bubble.
0: How much do you need to know about my day?
1: Yeah, dude, like at this point, I'm going to just start live streaming my entire day. 24 hours. Yo.
0: If you love it, enjoy it. If not, you can go into the settings and mute it. All right.
1: Yeah.
0: Look that up. There's a way to do that. I'm Justin Credible right here on the Liftoff Show. Let's go.

0: Ladies and gentlemen, can I please have your attention? I've just been handed an urgent news story.
1: It's time for Viral Vibes.
2: Yes, sir.
3: Let's go.
1: Yeah, if it's moving in the culture.
4: Just incredible. Got it for you.
5: Oh, yeah, it's that time. All right, Diamond, what are we getting into, big dog?
6: Okay, so Iceman, we all know that it's here. Everybody's been listening to it.
5: Yes,
6: but I got some numbers for you.
5: Okay, so we got some stats on the project,
6: yes.
5: Huh? Is this all three projects or?
6: A combination.
5: Okay.
6: Okay, so first of all, 120K.
5: 120K what? Sold?
6: Dollars. And that's how much Drake spent on the glove. Michael Jackson's glove. That's the album cover for Iceman. $120,000.
5: The actual cover is Michael Jackson's. Literally, he owned and wore this glove.
6: Yes.
5: Crazy. And it cost him $120,000 for that.
6: Yes, 120 bands for the glove.
5: Does it drive itself? That's my question.
6: No, it does not. After that, the next number that I want to give to you is $140.2 million.
5: Okay, what are we talking?
6: That is streams for Iceman.
5: Damn.
6: Just Iceman. Just the one
5: just
6: album.
5: Just one album.
6: In 24 hours.
5: The first 24 hours. How many? Give me that number again.
6: 140.2 million streams.
5: Wow, wow. This guy Drake is a machine, man.
6: Yes. So I just want to say that the GNX album was streamed 75 million times in 24 hours.
5: Yo, Drake.
6: So this is almost double.
5: It's almost double. Wow. Okay. These stats are unbelievable.
6: Okay. And then I have another one for you.
5: What else?
6: 250 million.
5: Okay. What's that number represent?
6: That's all three albums combined in 24 hours for streams.
5: Wow. This is crazy. I mean, they're saying that, you know, these albums will all go number one.
6: Yeah.
5: And with that, I think that Drake will break Jay-Z's record
6: Correct.
5: For the most number one albums, right?
6: Well, yeah. So he needs one to tie.
5: Oh, one to tie.
6: And then the other ones will break it. So, yeah.
5: He's on his way.
6: Yes.
5: Diamond, thank you for that, my boy.
6: Yes, sir. Always, bro.
2: There it is. Viral Vibes.
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0: 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If it's moving into culture, we're talking about it here on the show. Diamond, how you feeling, my brother?
1: You know, we out here, man. It's, you know, it's, the weather's getting nice.
0: Yeah, yeah. NBA playoffs. Ooh. We got action on both sides, yeah. The West and the East.
1: Big time.
0: Oh, and the Iceman is here.
1: Oh,
0: Drake released not just the Iceman album, but a surprise drop, a 3-album package is what Drake dropped.
1: Yeah.
0: Is he back in the number one spot, Dime?
1: I mean,
0: is Drake the biggest artist in the world, or are there still those fans out there that Kendrick just put all that on pause?
1: No, I mean, I think he's number one.
0: Ooh.
1: I think he's number one.
0: I mean, look, when he released the album, Apple Music and Spotify crashed.
1: Right.
0: In the moment, there was so many people hitting the streaming services that the sites crashed.
1: Yes.
0: I will break down some of our favorite tracks off Drake's Iceman album next. Don't move. Just Incredible's Liftoff Show. Yeah.

0: I might spin a
1: Iceman
0: dub.
1: Review on oh, Just Incredible's Liftoff Show. Yo, when did Drake become one of the most polarizing artists? I mean, so much talk online. Either you love it or you hate it.
2: Yeah.
1: Let's talk about it. He released three albums. Right. Iceman. Well, give us the titles, Don.
2: So we have Iceman, which obviously we all knew about.
1: Yes, sir.
2: But then the two surprise albums were Maid of Honor and Habibti.
1: Okay, and now Maid of Honor is like a it's like a dance album. It's got a lot of party joints on it. Shout to Gordo on production.
2: Yeah.
1: And then is it Habibti?
2: Habibti.
1: Habibti is more of like the R&B album for the fans. And Iceman, he's bringing the bars on.
2: Yeah, so I mean, he's given a little bit of everything, you know, including some dance hall vibes, some EDM vibes, and nice. Then obviously we have rapping Drake, we have R&B Drake, but he's still taking shots.
1: Oh, he was
2: at
1: shooting
2: everybody.
1: Yo, I mean, who caught shots on the album?
2: Okay, so obviously Kendrick.
1: Ooh,
2: we got ASAP Rocky.
1: Oh yeah, Rocky,
2: who got all the smoke.
1: All the smoke. Joe Budden,
2: LeBron.
1: Yep,
2: Khaled.
1: Oh, Khaled,
2: Ross.
1: Yeah,
2: Cole Mustard. I mean,
1: yeah.
2: Yo, if you didn't get a shot, you know, you were lucky.
1: No, you know, it's Drake versus the world, or at least that's the energy he was delivering on Iceman. You know, it's crazy. He put out three albums, and there's a rumor as to why he did that.
2: Right.
1: We'll talk more about it next right here on Just Incredible's Liftoff Show.

0: it's an exciting time in hip-hop. I'm Justin Credible right here on The Liftoff Show. We're talking about Drake's latest release, Iceman. Ooh. Diamond, what was one of your favorite songs off the project?
1: Okay, so for me, it's got to be Too Hard for the Radio.
0: Ooh, that's a West Coast slap.
1: Yeah, bro. And shout out to P-Lo and Kari on production for
0: that
1: record.
0: Right,
1: but,
0: right.
1: I mean, you know, from the... honestly, both tempos go super hard. Right. You know, some really nice bars in there. I felt like that was rapping Drake that we needed back.
0: If you haven't heard it, let's play a little bit of it. Here

0: the jig is
1: crazy.
0: Up.
1: I mean, safe to say, Drake is one of the greatest hit makers of all time.
2: Oh, yeah, for sure.
1: And on these three projects, he made it look easy, my boy.
2: Yeah,
1: he made it look easy.
2: So, and there's a reason, potentially.
1: Yeah. Oh, yeah, I want to get to that. I do want to get to that. So, Drake put out three albums.
2: Right.
1: And a lot of people are saying it has to do with his record deal.
2: Yes.
1: We'll talk more about it next, right here on Just Incredible's Liftoff Show. Lock in.

0: 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Show produced a dime. What are we getting into, big dog?
1: Okay, so we all know that Drake dropped not one, not two, but three albums.
0: Little three-piece on them, huh? Made it look easy,
1: but
0: Drake.
1: But there might be a specific reason as to why.
0: Yo, Drake is one of the most calculated artists we've ever, you know, had in the business, man.
1: Yes, absolutely.
0: And what are they saying?
1: People are saying that he dropped three albums because he wanted to get off his record deal with UMG, Universal Music Group, and he needed three albums to go left on his contract.
0: It's crazy that he can even do that. You know what I mean?
1: Yeah.
0: Like, normally you have to, like, plan those out, maybe one a year. So he dropped three. Was it? Are they saying there was three left, or was it two left, or what was the deal?
1: So they're saying that it was three left, but we already knew the Iceman was coming, so he needed two additional after that. So this gets him off the deal, and reportedly, he has already received offers as a quote-unquote free agent.
0: Oh, Drake the free agent.
1: Yeah,
0: What's he doing? Okay.
1: So a private equity firm has reportedly offered him $2
0: billion. Oh, my God. $2 billion with a B.
1: Yes.
0: Wow.
1: And so they would effectively replace a record label for him, and they would allow him to retain ownership of his music.
0: Oh, he's going to cash out,
1: man. So if that happens, he would become one of the richest musicians in history. Combined with everything he's already made.
0: You know, I mean, this is crazy. You know, this is not new for an artist to go against their label. Michael Jackson had problems with the label. Prince was very vocal about it.
1: Right.
0: And in recent times, Frank Ocean kind of ran a play like this where he put out an album for the label, but then he gave the fans the real album immediately following that under like an independent status.
1: Yeah.
0: So, you know, like I said, Drake is always very calculated. The good news is we have three new albums from Drake to enjoy over the summer. I'm Justin Credible. Shout out to my boy DJ Diamond right here on the Liftoff Show.

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1: 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I just sip the
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0: You know it. You're checking out Justin Credible's Liftoff Show. All right, let's change the energy for a minute. It's time for some liftoff motivation. Audio Rock, I know we've been getting a ton of DMs.
1: Yes, sir.
0: Who can we help out today, my brother?
1: All right, Justin, we got a DM from Alexis.
0: Okay.
1: She said, I'm graduating soon and everybody keeps asking what's next for me. Truth is, I don't fully know yet and it's making me feel behind already.
0: Alexis, first off, I want to say congratulations from your Liftoff family. And second, stop putting pressure on yourself to have your whole life figured out immediately.
1: Mm-hmm.
0: A lot of people graduate thinking they're supposed to instantly become successful and, you know, certain about everything. But that's not the truth. This next chapter is about discovering yourself, trying things, making mistakes, learning what actually is for you, Alexis.
1: Max.
0: You're not behind because you don't have every answer yet. Just keep moving forward. Keep learning. Keep trusting yourself enough to figure out everything along the way. Alexis, lastly, I want to say, don't rush your future trying to match somebody else's timeline. A lot of people graduate and listening to the show.
1: Yeah.
0: I know a lot of people could relate to what Alexis, you know, wrote to us in the DM.
1: Mm-hmm.
0: So I hope that not only helped Alexis a little bit, but anyone listening to the show who's going through something similar. That's your Liftoff motivation. I'm Justin Credible right here on the Liftoff Show. Let's get it.

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7: The cards go in the air for the 57th annual World Series of Poker this week. Card sharks from around the globe looking to become a poker world champion will load up on chips and a chair on the Las Vegas Strip for the next 7 weeks. This year's WSOP will feature 100 bracelet events in the Festival of Poker Tournaments that gets underway tomorrow at Horseshoe Las Vegas and Paris Las Vegas. Game 4 of the Stanley Cup Western Conference playoffs will be held at T-Mobile Arena tomorrow. Puck drops at 6 o'clock between the Vegas Golden Knights and Colorado Avalanche. The Las Vegas Aces placed another banner in the rafters at Michelob Ultra Arena on Saturday. The defending WNBA champs are on the road this week. They play at Dallas on Thursday. The Las Vegas Aviators open a 6-game series in Tacoma tomorrow, while their parent club, the Athletics, hosts the Seattle Mariners for the next 3 nights in Sacramento.
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3: The cards go in the air for the 57th annual World Series of Poker this week. Card sharks from around the globe looking to become a poker world champion will load up on chips and a chair on the Las Vegas Strip for the next 7 weeks. This year's WSOP will feature 100 bracelet events in the Festival of Poker Tournaments that gets underway tomorrow at Horseshoe Las Vegas and Paris Las Vegas. Game 4 of the Stanley Cup Western Conference playoffs will be held at T-Mobile Arena. Tomorrow, puck drops at 6 o'clock between the Vegas Golden Knights and Colorado Avalanche. The Las Vegas Aces placed another banner in the rafters at Michelob Ultra Arena on Saturday. The defending WNBA champs are on the road this week. They play at Dallas on Thursday. The Las Vegas Aviators open a 6-game series in Tacoma tomorrow, while their parent club, the Athletics, hosts the Seattle Mariners for the next 3 nights in Sacramento.
0: The Vegas Sports Report, brought to you by
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3: The cards go in the air for the 57th annual World Series of Poker this week. Card sharks from around the globe looking to become a poker world champion will load up on chips and a chair on the Las Vegas Strip for the next 7 weeks. This year's WSOP will feature 100 bracelet events in the Festival of Poker Tournaments that gets underway tomorrow at Horseshoe Las Vegas and Paris Las Vegas. Game 4 of the Stanley Cup Western Conference playoffs will be held at T-Mobile Arena. Tomorrow, puck drops at 6 o'clock between the Vegas Golden Knights and Colorado Avalanche. The Las Vegas Aces placed another banner in the rafters at Michelob Ultra Arena on Saturday. The defending WNBA champs are on the road this week. They play at Dallas on Thursday. The Las Vegas Aviators open a 6-game series in Tacoma tomorrow, while their parent club, the Athletics, hosts the Seattle Mariners for the next 3 nights in Sacramento.
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15: You say you hate these commercials. 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
6: The cards go in the air for the 57th annual World Series of Poker this week. Card sharks from around the globe looking to become a poker world champion will load up on chips and a chair on the Las Vegas Strip for the next 7 weeks. This year's WSOP will feature 100 bracelet events in the Festival of Poker Tournaments that gets underway tomorrow at Horseshoe Las Vegas and Paris Las Vegas. Game 4 of the Stanley Cup Western Conference playoffs will be held at T-Mobile Arena tomorrow. Puck drops at 6 o'clock between the Vegas Golden Knights and Colorado Avalanche. The Las Vegas Aces placed another banner in the rafters at Michelob Ultra Arena on Saturday. The defending WNBA champs are on the road this week. They play at Dallas on Thursday. The Las Vegas Aviators open a 6-game series in Tacoma tomorrow, while their parent club, the Athletics, hosts the Seattle Mariners for the next 3 nights in Sacramento.
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21: You say you hate these commercials. 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You really love the commercials. 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
4: The cards go in the air for the 57th annual World Series of Poker this week. Card sharks from around the globe looking to become a poker world champion will load up on chips and a chair on the Las Vegas Strip for the next 7 weeks. This year's WSOP will feature 100 bracelet events in the Festival of Poker Tournaments that gets underway tomorrow at Horseshoe Las Vegas and Paris Las Vegas. Game 4 of the Stanley Cup Western Conference playoffs will be held at T-Mobile Arena. Tomorrow, puck drops at 6 o'clock between the Vegas Golden Knights and Colorado Avalanche. The Las Vegas Aces placed another banner in the rafters at Michelob Ultra Arena on Saturday. The defending WNBA champs are on the road this week. They play at Dallas on Thursday. The Las Vegas Aviators open a six-game series in Tacoma tomorrow, while their parent club, the Athletics, hosts the Seattle Mariners for the next 3 nights in Sacramento.
0: The Vegas Sports Report, brought to you by
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10: Hello? Jackson here. Yeah, what? You found Manuel Noriega? In the Philippines? He has a mansion? Okay, we're on it right now.

0: 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It's traffic time. It's the 106.9 The Bomb Traffic Report. 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
1: Holiday travel across the valley is lighter than normal, with traffic flows moving along in most areas. However, the heaviest volumes are going to be on Interstate 15 southbound as Californians return home from their Memorial Day weekend. Prepare for congestion near the Nevada-California state line on Interstate 15 south. Now you're up to date with on-time traffic.
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3: The cards go in the air for the 57th annual World Series of Poker this week. Card sharks from around the globe looking to become a poker world champion will load up on chips and a chair on the Las Vegas Strip for the next 7 weeks. This year's WSOP will feature 100 bracelet events in the Festival of Poker Tournaments that gets underway tomorrow at Horseshoe Las Vegas and Paris Las Vegas. Game 4 of the Stanley Cup Western Conference playoffs will be held at T-Mobile Arena. Tomorrow, puck drops at 6 o'clock between the Vegas Golden Knights and Colorado Avalanche. The Las Vegas Aces placed another banner in the rafters at Michelob Ultra Arena on Saturday. The defending WNBA champs are on the road this week. They play at Dallas on Thursday. The Las Vegas Aviators open a 6-game series in Tacoma tomorrow, while their parent club, the Athletics, hosts the Seattle Mariners for the next 3 nights in Sacramento.
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13: You say you hate these commercials. 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

0: 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It's traffic time. It's the 106.9 The Bomb Traffic Report. 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
1: Holiday travel across the valley is lighter than normal, with traffic flows moving along in most areas. However, the heaviest volumes are going to be on Interstate 15 southbound as Californians return home from their Memorial Day weekend. Prepare for congestion near the Nevada-California state line on Interstate 15 south. Now you're up to date with on-time traffic.
0: Okay, traffic is done. 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

0: 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It's traffic time. 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
1: Holiday travel across the valley is lighter than normal, with traffic flows moving along in most areas. However, the heaviest volumes are going to be on Interstate 15 southbound as Californians return home from their Memorial Day weekend. Prepare for congestion near the Nevada-California state line on Interstate 15 south. Now you're up to date with on-time traffic.
0: Okay, traffic is done. Let's jump back into music. 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Right now, you can get an oil change for only $34.95.

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